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0: It's always on 5 in Margaritaville, come to think of it.
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0: You've been there, haven't you?
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Together, we are all Nova Scotians. We are the true North, strong and free. We are proud to be Canada.

0: Cat Country 99.5. Tony Stevens. It's called Nothing on Me. 6:09. Good morning. It's Cat Country Mornings with Amanda. Halfway through this work and school week. We've got sunshine today. 22. Might see some fog on the drive, and it is a tad chilly in some spots. 5 degrees when I left my house, and that's basically where we're sitting here outside the studios in Truro this morning. So it's definitely wearing a sweater or a light jacket in the morning and regretting it by around 2 o'clock in the afternoon. Oh, just so you know, there are 100 days until
1: Santa's coming to town.
2: Santa! Oh my God! Santa here? I know him.
0: Yeah, 100 days until Christmas Day. Yeah, let's just do a little bit of a snap here. 26 days until Thanksgiving, 45 days until Halloween, 46 days until daylight saving time ends, 100 days until Christmas Day, and 107 days until New Year. Yeah, I don't know if I'm ready. Sunday.

0: Cat Country, 99.5, it's Team Brody, and 8th day. It's 6:17, it's Cat Country Mornings with Amanda. Good morning, James standing by at 6:30 with an information update. We've got some fog today, but clearing off. I mean, it's nice outside of our studios in Truro, but on my drive in, especially Shubenacadie area, even Stewiacke and Brookfield, quite thick fog. And you're going to be running into that a little bit this morning, high of 22 with that sunshine. So yesterday I was, you know, scrolling online and I came across this post from the Nova Scotia RCMP from Antigonish County. They're investigating a dangerous driving incident after officers became aware of a video and comments posted online September the 12th. Now, this video was posted and it shows to appear a driver traveling at more than 300 kilometers an hour. Yeah, I said it, 300. So I believe in the video because I watched it and it was terrifying. 301 is the max that this person traveled. It was a Chevrolet Corvette C8. And you can see the temporary sticker in the window. So, yeah, they're on the lookout for any information. So if you do have an info, you can contact the Antigonish County District RCMP or Nova Scotia Crime Stoppers. And there was a video posted through Truro and Colchester Code 1 coverage this morning.
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Got Country 99.5 George Strait, and write this down. It's 6:24, 22 degrees today under sunny skies. Chilly start to our Wednesday. New Glasgow police have charged a 65-year-old man. And we'll check in on sports as well with James coming up at 6:30. Brothers Osborne, it ain't my fault. Cat Country Mornings.

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4: Good morning. New Glasgow police have charged a 65-year-old man with 10 historical sexual offenses dating back more than 30 years when the victim was a child. Police say an investigation began in July after receiving a report of sexual offenses alleged to have been committed between 1986 and 1996. Joseph James Short Johnson has been charged with one count of incest, two counts each of sexual assault, sexual exploitation, and invitation to sexual touching, as well as three counts of sexual interference. Johnson was released on conditions and is scheduled to appear in Pictou Provincial Court on October 19th. New Glasgow police encourage anyone who has experienced sexual abuse or sexual offences to come forward, including anyone with information connected to this investigation or those who want to report an unrelated incident. The town of Truro says the Hemlock Conservation Program is continuing later this month to help protect Victoria Park's old-growth forest from the invasive hemlock woolly adelgid. Started in June of 2025, the program includes a chemical treatment program to protect at-risk trees. The insect, first seen in the province in 2017, is moving rapidly through Nova Scotia's hemlock forests. When a hemlock stand is infested with the hemlock woolly adelgid, 95% of the trees can die within a 4 to 15-year period. During treatment periods, which is weather-dependent and scheduled to start September 21st, some areas of Victoria Park will be temporarily closed. Colchester County has issued a request for proposals to develop municipally owned land on Hudson Street in DeBert. Mayor Christine Blair says council split the 41.5-acre site into three lots, totaling about 8 acres, after developers called the previous 525-unit plan too large. Proposals are due October 2nd. Economic Development Officer Jen Manton tells Post Media the municipality will prioritize affordability, attainability, density, and quick timelines. The land is zoned for high-density residential, allowing for up to 16 units per lot. Council has approved extending water and sewer services, with sewer construction set to begin this fall. The town of Amber says Fire Chief Greg Jones is resigning later this month to pursue a new opportunity. Jones has been fire chief since 2014 and a member of the Amherst Fire Department for 26 years. Mayor Rob Small thanked Jones for his service, saying he's given many years of dedicated service to the Amherst Fire Department and the community. The resignation is effective September 25th, and the town says it will provide further information about the leadership of the Amherst Fire Department and next steps when details are available. In sports, the Blue Jays fell 2 games back of Cleveland for the final AL wildcard spot after a 10-1 loss to Detroit, combined with a 7-6 win for the Guardians over the White Sox. Elsewhere, the Yankees beat the Twins 8-1 and Texas down Boston 4-2. And in the NHL, the Chicago Blackhawks have named 21-year-old Connor Bedard as the 37th captain in franchise history. Bedard is set to miss the start of the season after having surgery on his left shoulder earlier this month. Now you're up to date. I'm James Faulkner.
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6: Cat Country forecast, sunny today, 22, a little bit cooler along the Minas Basin. Some clouds tonight with fog and a low down to 12. Mainly cloudy for tomorrow, 20, and showers on Friday. 635, it's 5 degrees.
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0: Cat Country 99.5. It's just a more and time's a ticking. And boy, it is, because we're already halfway through September. It's just mind blowing. It's 641. It's Cat Country Mornings with Amanda. Good morning. Sunny today, 22, a little bit cooler along the Minas Basin. So, but this is such a comfortable, temperature. And we are, what, a week away until the official arrival of fall? Just under a week? I'm not ready for it. I mean, it is the burr months, and this morning you're definitely feeling more fallish. So before you taste your food, your brain might have already decided if it tastes good, thanks to the label. So a new study found that putting a number in a food or drink's brand name can make people expect it to taste better, even when the product itself is identical. So researchers found that spelling out the number, like 7, so spell it out, S-E-V-E-N, works even better than using the digit 7. They believe the extra mental effort of reading the word makes the product seem more complex and of higher quality. The study also found that the sound of certain numbers can influence taste expectations. And it's not just numbers. Fonts and the length of the brand name can also change how we perceive flavor and if it's healthy or not.
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What's trending on the way? Who is on the short list for the Super Bowl halftime show? More after Taylor Swift.

0: Cat Country 99.5's Taylor Swift. I knew it. I knew you. 6:50 under a cotton candy colored sky this morning. Just looking out our studio windows just over towards the power center, and it's just a gorgeous little sky this morning. 22 degrees with some sunshine today. So it is going to be warming up, but a tad chilly as you head to work and maybe get the kids off for another day of school. What's trending? Justin Bieber. Harry Styles on the short list for the Super Bowl halftime show, and neither singer has been approached to perform, though. Both would be currently unlikely to accept an offer, though, but who knows? Halftime show scheduled for Valentine's Day at SoFi Stadium in L.A. And American Idol going to be moving their production for its upcoming season from L.A. to the Atlanta area. Now, the show has been filmed in Hollywood for 25 years, but Georgia offers tax credits of 30% for qualifying reality television production. So producers are auditioning contestants this week in Georgia, North Carolina, and South Carolina. And that's what's trending.
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9: He's a ranch hand in a pinch, man. Hotter than the red on the cattle brand. 'Cause she's a gold digger with a quick trigger. A cast iron skillet swinging lid flipper. Now he's a double wide on the county line.

0: Cat Country 99.5, love, hate, love, it's Owen Ringling. It's 7:09, it's Cat Country Mornings with Amanda. Smooth sailing this morning as you're heading into work. Lots of green on the traffic map, just your typical slow spots on McClure Mills and a little bit on Roby. 902-897-9950, it is the Talker text line. It is open, and if you spot any traffic troubles, definitely give me a shout. Got an itchy mosquito bite? Well, a pediatric allergist says cover it with a piece of tape. They say that bite triggers your immune system to release histamine, which causes that maddening itch. So the tape creates sensory mechanical interference, activating nerves that can temporarily interrupt the itch signal reaching your brain. So if you have a mosquito bite, I've never tried it before, but apparently put a piece of tape over top of it and try it out. This hour of great music is brought to you by Global Pet Foods, your healthy choice for pets.
1: There are lots of copycats, but there's only one. Cat Country.

0: Cat Country 99.5, Jason Aldean and Dirt Road Anthem. It's 7:17. It's Cat Country Mornings with Amanda and James. Good morning.
1: Hello.
0: A cold start this morning.
1: I know, and cold in here too.
0: Yeah, it was warm in the studio when I first got here, but I'm finding it a little chilly.
1: Yeah, I mean, this is jeans and hoodie weather for me anyway, yep, so you know, same. I'm always going to kind of bundle up a little bit.
0: I mean, let's be honest, it's always sweater weather for me because I'm not a fan of AC.
1: No.
0: So, all right, we've got a high around 22 with that gorgeous sunshine today, so it's going to be really, really nice. How about them Blue Jays? I just have to say,
1: I don't want to talk about it.
0: But
1: it's done. It's done. Yeah. I mean, I will say that they've made the wife very happy the last 2 days. Big Detroit Tigers fan. But yeah, at some point, I mean, they played 152 games, and at some point, you are who you are, and they are not a 500 team.
0: Well, they're not. And then when they get to 500, it always seems that they slip.
1: They lose.
0: Back. Yeah.
1: I've made the joke multiple times in the last couple of weeks. Oh, they're back to 500. They're going to lose tonight. And they do. Could they go on a run these last 10 games? Absolutely. Am I betting on it? No. I mean, the guy they had last night who got beaten up, he wasn't good enough for the Colorado Rockies, who, if you don't follow baseball, they're terrible. So, if you take a guy from there who wasn't good enough for them, what did you think was going to happen? But that's just the state of injuries to the Jays, and that's been their thing. If they had any semblance of their starting rotation, they would be in a playoff spot, despite all of their hitting woes and everything else. But they don't have that.
0: And you know what? I'll be watching today. It's an afternoon game.
1: Oh, yeah, I'll be watching.
0: Yeah, we'll be watching.
1: Yeah, yeah, yeah.
0: We'll be cheering them on. And if they win, we're back, baby.
1: That's right.
0: We're back. All right. So we are going to be celebrating whether or not, you know, we're celebrating.

0: that a Jays loss or a Jays win today, because it's potluck day at the office.
1: Sure is.
0: I'm really excited.
1: Yeah, your first one here.
0: Yeah, my first one. Did you notice the smell in the office right now?
1: Not until you just noticed it, yeah.
0: Not until I mentioned it, you mean?
1: Yes, mentioned.
0: I've got some honey garlic meatballs
1: nice.
0: That are simmering away in the kitchen, and it is, I'm like, man, I just want to break into them now. Breakfast meatballs? Hello. So, yeah, I'm pretty excited about that. The offices as well, but I'm asking at CatCountry995 Truro on socials, what's your go-to dish for a potluck?
1: Mine's what I brought, cheese, meat, and crackers.
0: Oh, that's so good.
1: That's all I need.
0: Yep. That's all you
1: no
0: need.
1: No matter what else is there, I know I can just snack on all of that.
0: Yeah.
1: Yeah.
0: It's going to be good.
1: And if there's leftovers, I have snack for the drive home.
0: And I've got my stretchy pants on, so yeah. I was planning.
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0: 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There are lots of Dolly Parton corn mazes popping up.
1: I've seen a few, yeah.
0: Yeah, so 20 farms in the U.S. and in Canada have carved giant corn mazes honoring Dolly Parton.
1: Sure.
0: So they're raising money for her Imagination Library as well, her big charity that provides free books to children. Most mazes include Parton-themed trivia, photo opportunities, and other activities. But the designs, they were actually planned months before Dolly even passed.
1: Really?
0: Yeah.
1: See, that I did not know.
0: Yeah. So, of course, she passed away August 25th at the age of 80. And one five-acre maze in Brookfield, Connecticut shows Parton's face surrounded by the words Dolly and an American treasure.
1: There you go.
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3: Good morning. New Glasgow police have charged a 65-year-old man with 10 historical sexual offenses dating back more than 30 years when the victim was a child. Police investigation began in July after receiving a report of sexual offenses alleged to have been committed between 1986 and 1996. Joseph James Short Johnson has been charged with one count of incest, two counts each of sexual assault, sexual exploitation, and invitation to sexual touching, as well as three counts of sexual interference. Johnson was released on conditions and is scheduled to appear in Pictou Provincial Court on October 19th. New Glasgow police encourage anyone who has experienced sexual abuse or sexual offenses to come forward, including anyone with information connected to this investigation or those who want to report an unrelated incident. The town of Truro says the Hemlock Conservation Program is continuing later this month to help protect Victoria Park's old-growth forest from the invasive hemlock woolly adelgid. Started in June of 2025, the program includes a chemical treatment program to protect at-risk trees. The insect, first seen in the province in 2017, is moving rapidly through Nova Scotia's hemlock forests. When a hemlock stand is infested with the hemlock woolly adelgid, 95% of the trees can die within a 4 to 15-year period. During treatment periods, which is weather-dependent and scheduled to start September 21st, some areas of Victoria Park will be temporarily closed. Colchester County has issued a request for proposals to develop municipally owned land on Hudson Street in DeBert. Mayor Christine Blair says council split the 41.5-acre site into three lots, totaling about 8 acres, after developers called the previous 525-unit plan too large. Proposals are due October 2nd. Economic Development Officer Jen Manton tells Post Media the municipality will prioritize affordability, attainability, density, and quick timelines. The land is zoned for high-density residential, allowing for up to 16 units per lot. Council has approved extending water and sewer services, with sewer construction set to begin this fall. The town of Amber says Fire Chief Greg Jones is resigning later this month to pursue a new opportunity. Jones has been fire chief since 2014 and a member of the Amherst Fire Department for 26 years. Mayor Rob Small thanked Jones for his service, saying he's given many years of dedicated service to the Amherst Fire Department and the community. The resignation is effective September 25th, and the town says it will provide further information about the leadership of the Amherst Fire Department and next steps when details are available. In sports, the Blue Jays fell 2 games back of Cleveland for the final AL wildcard spot after a 10-1 loss to Detroit, combined with a 7-6 win for the Guardians over the White Sox. Elsewhere, the Yankees beat the Twins 8-1 and Texas down Boston 4-2. And in the NHL, the Chicago Blackhawks have named 21-year-old Connor Bedard as the 37th captain in franchise history. Bedard is set to miss the start of the season after having surgery on his left shoulder earlier this month. Now you're up to date. I'm James Faulkner.
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5: Cat Country forecast. Sunny today, 22, a little cooler along the coast. We'll see a few clouds and fog overnight tonight and a low down to 12. Clouds Thursday and more showers expected as we head into the weekend. 7:35 and 4 degrees.
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0: Cat Country 99.5, hands up, it's Jelly Roll. It's 7:41, it's Cat Country Mornings with Amanda. Good morning, just your typical slow spots, Roby Street, McClure Mills, and even onto Arthur and Prince this morning. 902-897-9950, if you spot anything that's slowing you down that you would like to pass along, the talker text line always open. It's going to be a nice one today, 22 degrees with that sunshine, but a cold start and maybe foggy in some parts of your commute, so just be aware of that. CatCountry995.com for the Vogue Optical web poll asking today if ATVs and similar vehicles be allowed on all town roads. So ATVs and similar vehicles will soon be allowed on all roads within the town of Oxford. So the move comes after it opened up select streets a couple of years ago. The town, the Oxford Town Council, voted July 29th to approve a one-year pilot program allowing ATVs on all town roads, and the changes take effect as soon as the necessary new signs are installed. So we'd like to hear from you. CatCountry995.com for the Vogue Optical web poll. Should ATVs and similar vehicles be allowed on all town roads? We'll have those results tomorrow.
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0: Cat Country 99.5 is Jordan Davis. Turn this truck around. Well, only if you forgot something at home. But how far would you go to, say, the heck with it. I don't need it anyway. Not very far for me. It's 7:51. It's Cat Country Mornings with Amanda, 8:10. We have Life by the Numbers.
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4: Good morning. Nova Scotia's Auditor General is calling on the province to make it easier for people to access out-of-province medical care when local care isn't an option. Kim Adair says her office launched a review of Nova Scotia's processes for out-of-province claims at the request of the Premier following a 2024 judicial review that found two people had been unfairly rejected. The AG found 90% of patients applying for medically necessary care outside of Nova Scotia were approved, but patients still faced an unclear and difficult pathway to access that care. She says oversight of the program administrator is inefficient, slowing response times and leading to higher costs, and the appeals process lacks clear direction. Adair also says information on the program is not readily available to patients or doctors. 8 recommendations have been made in an effort to fix those issues, and the AG says government has accepted all of them. Meanwhile, government says it's returned more than $63 million to young skilled workers through the most tax refund. The province says nearly 18,000 applications have been approved since the program began with the 2022 tax year. Labor Minister Nolan Young says the numbers prove most helps young people stay, work, and build futures in Nova Scotia. The program refunds the provincial portion of income tax on the first $50,000 earned by eligible workers under 30 in designated trades and occupations. The average refund is about $3,600. Prime Minister Mark Carney says Canada will seek private investors to help run the country's 4 largest airports in Toronto, Vancouver, Montreal, and Calgary. Speaking at the government's investment summit in Toronto, Carney says the federal government would maintain ownership of the airport land and underlying assets while bringing in new capital and expertise. He says Ottawa will then reinvest tens of billions of dollars in other infrastructure, including federally run regional airports and regional transportation projects to better connect the country. Carney also announced a new expensing plan to attract new capital investment, calling it a mega deduction, and says the government will also help finance a sovereign Canadian internet network. Meanwhile, Carney's investment summit was closed by former Prime Minister Stephen Harper giving the keynote address. Harper said he is probably the most pro-American prime minister ever in Canada, but believes Carney had no choice but to walk away from the trade talks with Donald Trump's people. Harper said Canada needs to remain committed to retaining our economic diversity and not allow Trump to hollow out the country's industrial capacity. He said to maintain our sovereignty, we must pursue diminished reliance on the U.S. In sports, the Detroit Tigers hammered the Blue Jays 10-1 to put Toronto 2 games back of Cleveland for the final AL wildcard spot after the Guardians beat the White Sox 7-6. Elsewhere in the majors, Milwaukee became the first team to clinch a division title this season in taking the NL Central. The Yankees beat the Twins 8-1 and Texas downed Boston 4-2. And in the NHL, the Anaheim Ducks have signed restricted free agent forward Cutter Gauthier to a 6-year, $81 million contract. Now you're up to date. I'm James Faulkner.
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6: Cat Country forecast, sunshine today in 22, a little bit cooler along the Minas Basin. We've got a few clouds and fog overnight tonight, a low down to 12. Clouds for Thursday and 20, and showers expected Friday. It's 7 degrees at 8:03.
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1: Cat Country 99.5 is Brett Kissel along with Dierks Bentley on that one. It's called Hurtin' Songs. 8:09. It's Cat Country Mornings with Amanda. As you head out the door this morning into the office, a chilly start, 7 degrees right now. So it is warming up. 22 degrees the high today under gorgeous sunny skies. Toby Keith coming up as we look at life by the numbers. Statistical look at the people that we are, the things that we do. 70% of us snack at least once a day. And some of us, well, maybe more than others. 12% snack 3 or more times a day. 43% of us say that we tip 20% or more at restaurants. 45% of us say we forget to clean our light switches. Yeah, it's probably one of the under cleaned spots in my house. And 42% of adults under 30 say they use their smartphone almost constantly.
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0: Cat Country 99.5, Bailey Zimmerman, and that's Chevy Silverado. It's 8:17. Cat Country Mornings with Amanda. Warming up to 22 degrees, and I'm telling you right now, it's cold in the studio. I just had to put my jacket back on. The girls in the office were making fun of me. They, you know, I do the morning shift, and they do the afternoon. We were saying, you know, they're dressed for summer, and I'm dressed for winter. But it was 5 degrees when I walked in the door this morning. So warming up, we are at 7 right now under gorgeous sunny skies. And let's do an extra life by the numbers because there are 100 days until
1: Santa's coming to town.
2: Santa! Oh my God!
3: Santa here? I know him. I know him.
0: Oh, like you needed a reminder. 100 days until Christmas Day, which is crazy. We have 26 days until Thanksgiving, 45 days until Halloween, 46 days until daylight saving time ends, and 107 days until the new year.
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0: 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It's Kenny Chesney and Carry On. Cat Country Mornings with Amanda. Good morning. Just your typical slow spots. Park Street, a little slow, even on Roby. CatCountry99.5.com. You can also check in the talk or text line at 902-897-9950. Our Vogue Optical web poll, should ATVs and similar vehicles be allowed on all town roads? That's the Vogue Optical web poll, CatCountry99.5. Well, we're halfway through this work week. Maybe today is, you know, kind of a day for you. If you want to make someone's day, bring cake. So a survey said it is one of our favorite simple pleasures. So this survey asked about life's favorite simple pleasures, and cake came in as the choice for 20% of those surveyed, but it didn't take the top spot. The five most popular pleasures are listening to a favorite song, having a nice dinner, watching your favorite movie, finishing a really good book, and exercising. On average, people say they enjoy just 8 simple pleasures a week. And that good feeling lasts about 20 minutes.
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0: Cat Country 99.5 with Tay Bay, and that's going to leave a memory. It's 8:47, Cat Country Mornings with Amanda. Good morning. Gorgeous little Wednesday in store, 22 degrees with that sun. Tomorrow, going to be cloudy, and we'll expect some showers possibly into Friday, but we'll enjoy the sunshine today, and hard to believe that we're halfway through September. It's wild. 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We've got the Kidney Walk happening in Truro coming up on Saturday, so details on that event. And Terry Fox Run is planned for Sunday, so lots going on in and around the area. If you have an event to pass along, CatCountry99.5.com. If you see any traffic slowdowns today, 902-897-9950. Talk or text line always open. And we've got your 90s at 9 coming up. Five great tunes to kickstart that workday right. Alan Jackson, Paul Brandt, and Carlene Carter.
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0: It's a scene featuring the Phil Collins hit In the Air Tonight. 12 years ago, to mark the 20th anniversary of the first episode of Friends, a reconstruction of the show's Central Perk coffee shop pops up in New York, where the Rembrandts reunite to perform the theme song. 1 year ago today, Oscar-winning actor and director Robert Redford dies at 89. 47 years ago, Sugar Hill Gang's Rapper's Delight is released. It becomes the first rap song to chart on the Hot 100, reaching number 36, and it samples the medley of Chic's Good Times. 17 years ago, U.S. President Barack Obama calls Kanye West a jackass in an off-the-record comment. 2 years ago, music mogul Sean Combs is arrested and charged the next day with sex trafficking, racketeering, and transportation to engage in prostitution. And 157 years ago, golf's first recorded hole-in-one is accomplished by Tom Morris on the eighth hole at Prestwick's in Scotland.
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Did you get a chance to play bingo last night? We'll congratulate the winners after Lainey Wilson and John Mayer, Phone Keys Wallet.

0: Cat Country 99.5 with Luke Combs and back in the saddle. Did you play Lions Club Radio Bingo last night? Well, let's congratulate some winners. One winner for game one was Brian Doucette of Milford. Game two, Angela Fisner was the lone winner of River John. Game three had one winner, Blanche Francis of Milford. Three winners for game number four, Holly Parker of Shubenacadie, Mavis Dixon of Milford, and Mae McDougall of Truro. One winner for game five. Congratulations, Susan Walters of Truro. And also Kelly Anthony of Kennecook winning for game six in Milford. And you can join us each and every Tuesday for an hour of fun on Cat Country 99.5 at 7 o'clock for Lions Radio Bingo. 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
7: Here's your latest Environment Canada weather forecast. Sunny today with wind from the southwest gusting to 40, a high of 22 except 16 near the Minas Basin, and a high UV index. A few clouds tonight with fog patches overnight, wind from the southwest gusting to 40 but becoming light near midnight and a low of 12, and mainly cloudy tomorrow with a high of 20.
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0: Cat Country 99.5, Let Your Horses Run. That's Brett Kissel, and that wraps it up for me. Tomorrow, it's a throwback Thursday, and we're tossing it back to 1977. This artist made her debut in the Grand Ole Opry, and we'll play one of her big songs that I've actually seen in concert twice and actually met her. I'll share a couple of photos tomorrow on the show as well. So that's coming up before your 8:30 news. Plus, we've got celebrations at 7:50, 8:10, Life by the Numbers. Hope you can join me. Have a great day today. Enjoy that sunshine.
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11: Here's your latest Environment Canada weather forecast. Sunny today with wind from the southwest gusting to 40, a high of 22 except 16 near the Minas Basin, and a high UV index. A few clouds tonight with fog patches overnight. Wind from the southwest gusting to 40 but becoming light near midnight and a low of 12. And mainly cloudy tomorrow with a high of 20.
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12: Here's your latest Environment Canada weather forecast. Sunny today with wind from the southwest gusting to 40, a high of 22 except 16 near the Minas Basin, and a high UV index. A few clouds tonight with fog patches overnight. Wind from the southwest gusting to 40 but becoming light near midnight and a low of 12. And mainly cloudy tomorrow with a high of 20.
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7: Here's your latest Environment Canada weather forecast. Sunny today with wind from the southwest gusting to 40, a high of 22 except 16 near the Minas Basin, and a high UV index. A few clouds tonight with fog patches overnight, wind from the southwest gusting to 40 but becoming light near midnight and a low of 12, and mainly cloudy tomorrow with a high of 20.
0: 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Yeah, we identify as curvy. 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
11: Here's your latest Environment Canada weather forecast. Sunny today with wind from the southwest gusting to 40, a high of 22 except 16 near the Minas Basin, and a high UV index. A few clouds tonight with fog patches overnight, wind from the southwest gusting to 40 but becoming light near midnight and a low of 12, and mainly cloudy tomorrow with a high of 20.
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Cat Country 99.5. Loving the weather the last couple of days. Nice and warm during the day, cool at night. Little blip for tomorrow into Friday, some showers possible. So enjoy the day today. Owen Wrigley now. 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

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You may not recognize the name, just starting to break out here in Canada, but his third album, The Day I Hang It Up, is coming out on October the 2nd, just a couple of weeks away. That'll be a part of it. Tyler Joe Miller now, Under the Influence on Cat Country.

0: Cat Country 99.5. Have you ever had those days where you just put your hands up? You're like, I just can't keep up with things anymore. I'm done throwing it in. Towels in the ring. I'm done. The world moves so fast. The owner of Teletubbies has bought an AI startup company that makes interactive characters for children's shows and programming. That is where we are in 2026. When's the last time anybody thought about the Teletubbies? But apparently the Teletubbies have enough money to buy some AI stuff to continue their reign of terror.
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4: If you see me in the morning, I tell you it's important to understand I'm just a little sick. That's why my eyes are kind of red. 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

Cat Country 99.5, the host of the CCMA Awards this weekend, the James Barker Band's After Dark. This is Taylor Swift now on Cat Country. You're on the-

0: 5. Not every message or email needs to be responded to instantaneously, but there are people that do that. The second you hit send, there's a message coming back your way. They've read it, they've seen it, they've answered. You're like, okay, calm down. Didn't need a response that quickly, and then you end up this full-on conversation with them. How do you slow that down? Well, apparently there's apps to do that now, because we don't trust ourselves to do it on our own. Slow messaging apps are becoming super popular in the download stores, one of which is called Carrier Pidge. It's what it sounds like. Virtual pigeons in the theme for the app. They say they travel up to 100 miles per hour with a 2% or 0.2% chance of dying or getting lost. For example, if you send a message through this Carrier Pidge app, it could take hours for it to reach the person based off of their location. So it actually takes into location where you're sending it from and where you're sending it to. So if you're sending a text message from Truro to somebody in Toronto, it's not going to go into, it's going to go like a pigeon would go. Ish. Another one's called Roost, which again, animal themes. You can pick a snail that will send your message at 1 mile per hour. So it takes a while to get there. This may just be a bit on the other end of replying too fast, maybe going a bit too far the other way, but could be fun to try with your friends.
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5: Here's your latest Environment Canada weather forecast. Sunny today with wind from the southwest gusting to 40, a high of 22 except 16 near the Minas Basin, and a high UV index. A few clouds tonight with fog patches overnight, wind from the southwest gusting to 40 but becoming light near midnight and a low of 12, and mainly cloudy tomorrow with a high of 20.
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0: Wildcat Country 99.5. It's Afternoons with Greg. I'm not going to make a big deal out of this, but I know it. I heard it. I've been told it today, so I figured I should share it with you too, so we all can share the burden of the fact that 100 days from today is Christmas. That's it. That's all. Let's move on.
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Cat Country 99.5. Don't forget the annual Terry Fox Run set to go down this weekend, Sunday. They all kick off from the NSCC Troll Campus Sunday morning at 9 o'clock. Morgan Griffiths now, just being me.

say so. Cat Country 99.5. It's Afternoons with Greg. We're slow going there on Roby Street for a little bit this afternoon with that accident in front of the cemetery. It's one of those spots around town that always seems to be at the center of accidents. There's a few. Always seem to be at the root of things. Dallas Smith now on Cat Country.

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New music from Thelma and James. It's called Alternative Ending. They're up for 5 nominations, up for 5 awards at the CCMAs this weekend, including Group or Duo of the Year, Album of the Year, and Alternative Country Album of the Year. Not only that, they're also nominated for a CMA Award in the States for Duo of the Year as well. So expect some big things this weekend and later this fall too, maybe, for Thelma and James. Every

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0: Cat Country 99.5. Lovely looking afternoon, lovely feeling afternoon. The sunshine and the warmth continue. Some showers tomorrow and Friday in the horizon, though. Cody Johnson, horseback on Cat Country.
1: He's a ranch hand in a pinch, man. Hotter than the red on the cattle brand. Cause she's a gold digger with a quick trigger. A cast iron skillet swinging lid flipper. Now he's a double wide on the county line. Sipping on a six-pack of Lone Star Light. She did him dirty, took him to the club.

0: Cat Country 99.5. We're going to get a full 2 hour special all about Dolly Parton. It's not going to be out till October though. The CMA, the Country Music Association, have announced they're going to do a big tribute special called I Will Always Love You, a celebration of Dolly Parton. It's going to air on ABC and then land on Disney Plus October the 21st. If you want to mark that down and check that out. And of course, a lot of people planning some big things for next Friday, September the 25th, because it would be 9 is in September, the 9th month, 2-5 is in 25. So a lot of people calling next Friday Dolly Parton Day. So expect some more Dolly Parton things to happen between now and then.
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7: Now, Cat Country weather.
0: Sunshine going to continue to wrap up the day today. A few clouds expected overnight, lows around 12 degrees. Tomorrow, a mainly cloudy day, maybe some showers in the afternoon, highs of 20. Showers continue into Friday with a high of 19. Back to sun on Saturday and 16 degrees. Intro this afternoon, it's up around 21, 22 degrees.
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3: Good afternoon. A new poll is finding the premier's approval remains near the bottom of the list of provincial leaders across the country. The latest quarterly data out from Angus Reid is showing Tim Houston's approval did see some gains, with 37% of Nova Scotian respondents now supporting his performance, up 3 points. The rating puts Houston second last in the country, only ahead of Ontario's Doug Ford, who is at 31%. The pollster says 55% disapprove of Houston's performance as premier and says his personal popularity has not rebounded since the unpopular spring budget. Elsewhere in the country, Manitoba's Wab Kanoo is the only premier seeing support from a majority of residents at 63% support. The province says it's exceeding some of its targets as part of its strategy to get more homes built. Housing Minister John White says 3 years into the 5-year Action for Housing plan, the way has been paved to build nearly 80,000 new units. He says government has also outpaced targets for improved affordability and housing conditions. Speaking to reporters, White says he knows there are people still struggling and there's lots of work ahead.
4: I can say that at year 3 of a 5-year plan, I like where it's going. I see progress. If I go back to my teaching days, I would say I can't write a book yet, but I can write a page. And that's where we're at. We're just getting there.
3: White says his goal is to get the vacancy rate, which currently sits around 2.7% in Nova Scotia, up to between 3 and 5%. The case of two people accused of disposing of the body of a baby in Halifax earlier this year will be back before a judge next month. The couple was arrested in May after a woman showed up to hospital in critical condition. Authorities determined she'd just given birth and the newborn's remains were found in the woods near Halifax days later. According to Steve Bruce with the Chronicle Herald, the two people facing charges, 24-year-old Sukhpreet Singh, who is related to the woman who died, and his wife, 27-year-old Ramandeep Kaur, appeared in court in Halifax on Monday. Their legal aid lawyers requested the case be adjourned until October 14th, as they're expecting more evidence from the Crown shortly. The two are facing charges of concealing the dead body of an infant with intent to hide its delivery, interfering with human remains, obstructing police, and obstructing justice. Neither of the accused have applied for bail, and they are being held in custody. The president of the European Union says she wants to work with Prime Minister Mark Carney on a new alliance between Canada and the European Union. Ursula von der Leyen made the statement to applause during an address to European Parliament today.
5: I said we must urgently reimagine our partnerships. So I would like to work with you on opening the door for Canada to being the first associate member of the European Union.
3: In a statement, the Prime Minister's office says Carney welcomes the EU President's proposal and the approach to a closer relationship between Canada and the bloc will be defined together. Health Canada is recalling some frozen raspberries because of norovirus. Jen Nicholson has some details for us.
6: Recalls Canada says Alasco brand frozen raspberries were distributed in New Brunswick, Nova Scotia, and PEI, as well as Manitoba, Newfoundland and Labrador, Ontario, and Quebec. The notice affects Alasco frozen whole raspberries in the 1 kg size, as well as Alasco IQF whole raspberries in the 5 kg size. The release says norovirus often begins suddenly. The main symptoms are diarrhea, vomiting, nausea, and stomach cramps. The notice says do not consume, sell, serve, or distribute recalled products. It says they should be thrown out or returned to the location where they were purchased. It goes on to say if you think you became sick from consuming a recalled product, to contact your healthcare provider. For MBS News, I'm Jen Nicholson.
3: In sports, the Blue Jays, two games behind Cleveland and a half a game behind Texas for the final wild card spot, play Detroit. The Red Sox playing Texas, the Yankees in Minnesota. In the MHL, the Ramblers are at the Apple Dome to play the Wildcats. Now you're up to date. I'm Mark Hodgins.
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8: Latest forecast from Environment Canada has a few clouds for tonight with a bit more cloud by the morning. We'll see a low of 9 degrees. Mainly cloudy for the day tomorrow. Chances of showers expected as well. Mostly in the afternoon. Highs of 20. For tomorrow night, cloud again, chance of showers. 2 to 4 millimeters of rain beginning by Friday morning. We'll see lows of 14. Showers continue into Friday with a high of 19. Saturday, sunny and 16. In Toronto this afternoon, it is 21 degrees.
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Cat Country 99.5 with Luke Combs, closing in on another number one with that one. That is Be By You. We'll see where it lands this weekend. The Country Top 40 with Fitz goes down beginning Saturday afternoon at 2 o'clock. Remember when

0: Cat Country 99.5. At what point did somebody think this is a great idea? I'll post this online. Just a video going around from this person in Antigonish County that decided to do 300 kilometers an hour in their car. I guess it was like some sort of super fancy sports car, and they decided to punch it and push it, Fast and Furious style. But I don't know about you, I wouldn't want to do that in Antigonish roads, even on the highway. It's not that nice of a road, and we're not really built for that speed. That's more of like a closed track type thing. RCMP obviously aware, doing some more investigations at this point on that. But again, why would you share that online? Do you think you're going to go away with it? No.
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I am not okay. I'm Greg. 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

0: Cat Country 99.5. You want to cut loose the shackles of mainstream life, move someplace a little more private, a little more quiet? How about this? Right here in Nova Scotia, a whole island is up for sale. The whole thing can be yours. It's been owned for the last 35 years by a guy named William Baker. They've owned Henry Island, and he's looking to sell it as he moves on to something different. It's about a 20-minute boat ride from Port Hood. 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It's been there since 1901. They bought it in 1991. And now they're looking to move on to the next adventure. So I think you could do it. 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You get your own lighthouse. Nobody's there to bother you. It's only $7 million.
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5: Now, Cat Country weather.
0: Pretty a nice evening in store for us. Lows of 9 degrees with some cloud coming in before the morning. Mostly cloud for the day tomorrow. Might see some showers in the afternoon with a high of 20. A bit more cloud and maybe some showers for the evening. Some rain overnight Thursday into Friday. 2 to 4 millimeters expected and a low of 14. Showers off and on Friday with a high of 19. Saturday sunny and 16. Intro this afternoon, it is 21.
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0: 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Phone, keys, wallet. Got to do that check when you leave in the morning and also when you leave to go home at night from the office. Especially if you need the work keys to get in the next morning. That's never fun. Oh, I forgot my keys inside. Guess I got to wait for somebody else to show up at the office tomorrow. Oh, no, I won't be the first one in. Latest news and information on the way at 5 o'clock on Cat Country tonight.
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0: Cat Country 99.5. It's Greg this afternoon. As the town of Stewiacke launching a brand new contest, they got a brand new tractor to add to their fleet. And you know what that means? They need a name for it. The Name Our New Tractor contest has launched in the town of Stewiacke. Now, it's for ages 3 to 12. So it's a kids contest. I know. I'm not 12 years old. Sometimes I act like one. But I did come up with some suggestions for the town of Stewiacke's new tractor name, in case you're wondering. So I was thinking Wheelie Nelson. A little more modern, Laney Wilson. Riley John Deere Green. Russell Diggerson. Or maybe we could just make it more Stewiacke-centric. The Stewiactor. What do you think? Feel free to use those and submit them in. Details on the Town of Stewiacke Facebook page and the Stewiacke Recreation Department Facebook page too.
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Cat Country 99.5 with Dylan Scott in What He'll Never Have. We have new music for you now on the drive home from Max McNowan. It's called Done For. This is-

0: Cat Country 99.5, all about the run through town this weekend. The Terry Fox Run set to go down on Sunday. They leave from the NSCC at 9 o'clock on Sunday morning. And actually the day before, on Saturday, it is the Kidney Walk in support of the Kidney Foundation here in Charlotte. That's going down from the Sobeys on Prince Street on Saturday morning. 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
6: Here's your latest Environment Canada weather forecast. A few clouds tonight, a low of 9 degrees. For tomorrow, mainly cloudy. A chance of showers in the afternoon, a high tomorrow of 20 degrees. For Thursday night, cloudy still. Rain beginning after midnight, a low of 14 degrees. Showers continue on Friday, a high of 19.
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Once the week is all done and over with, we'll have new music out Friday from Luke Bryan to enjoy. Signs, new album. This is Country, and she knows it. It's on Cat Country 99.5.

0: Cat Country 99.5. Did you know there's 100 days until Christmas? Thanks to social media, I learned that today. One more reason to despise the social media. Stop reminding me. It is September. It is nice out. I do not need that reminder, but I got it. So now I had to share my commiserations with you. Sorry.
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Lainey Wilson made a song and said, hey, should we get Morgan Wallen on this? Yeah, why not? That would work, wouldn't it? Yeah, it does. I Can't Love You Anymore on Cat Country 99.5.

0: Cat Country 99.5 with Tyler Joe Miller's Back to Drinking Whiskey. It's Greg back in on your Wednesday night. Thanks for hanging with us here on Cat Country. Back again next Tuesday, of course. Lions Club Radio Bingo happens every Tuesday night at 7. 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

South of Sanity from Zach Top on Cat Country 99.5, part of the Y2M Country Fest last month. The Hunter Brothers now, born and raised.

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1: 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I'm Greg. Thanks for hanging with us here on Cat Country. Glad to have you along. Big weekend this weekend. The Embrace Tro Festival set to go Saturday downtown at the Civic Square from 10 until 1. Tons of different music, tons of different dances. Going to be a big day. The Marionette's going to be on hand. Some Henna Tattoo's going to be there. If you want to swing by and check that out, we're hoping for some nice weather on Saturday for the Embrace Tro Multicultural Festival going down 10 till 1 at the Civic Square this weekend.
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14: Here's your latest Environment Canada weather forecast. A few clouds tonight, a low of 9 degrees. For tomorrow, mainly cloudy. A chance of showers in the afternoon, a high tomorrow of 20 degrees. For Thursday night, cloudy still. Rain beginning after midnight, a low of 14 degrees. Showers continue on Friday, a high of 19.
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1: Hey, what you watching?
0: Quite a few things to watch tonight. South Park. New season premieres tonight, or as they're renaming it, South America for the season, I think. Season finale of MasterChef goes down tonight. Season premiere of The Real Housewives of Salt Lake City is on TV this evening as well. As far as streaming goes, it is the season 6 premiere of Slow Horses on Apple TV. On Prime Video, Reacher wraps up its 4th season. So, a couple of things you may want to check out tonight.
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5: Here's your latest Environment Canada weather forecast. A few clouds tonight, a low of 9 degrees. For tomorrow, mainly cloudy. A chance of showers in the afternoon, a high tomorrow of 20 degrees. For Thursday night, cloudy still. Rain beginning after midnight, a low of 14 degrees. Showers continue on Friday, a high of 19.
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